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I'm losing my way.

0: Thank you.
1: That was okay, huh? We have been sweating blood and sperm over that song for 3 days. Kala, how are we going to do it?

0: love you, pumpkin.
1: I love you, honey bunny.
2: Everybody be cool, this is a robbery!
3: Any of you fucking pricks move! And I'll execute every motherfucking last one of you!

is a communicator for the Amazon ground. One foot in the shadows, one foot on the bricks, one step towards the gallows, where it's quiet and safe.